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Welcome to the show. My name is Tola Omoni. I am the spice on the mic, and it looks to be a really great show today because I have lots of, in fact, a good number of great new, brand new Afro gospel songs to share with you on the show. Also, we have the Urban Gospel 5, and we have the Urban Gospel Rewind, and so much more. Are you ready? This is the time to turn up the volume, share the link with your friends, and tell them to plug in because Tola is on the radio, and he is about to serve you the best, the dopest, and the greatest Afro gospel songs on the planet. Did I mention that I have quite a number of brand new songs on the show today? Oh, yes. And I'm going to be spinning them one after the other. But you just got to stay here with me. We're going to kick up that list with this one right here by Lamb Culture, Remaz, and Shelvin Desert. It's titled In My Art. And it's one of the many songs that I have lined up for you. So please stick around and turn up the volume. Let's go.

Rosanna. The song is titled Altar. It's a brand new song and I absolutely love it. I've been waiting for Obaringi and Limo Bliss to do a track together for a while, and there you have it. Oh, it's still a brand new year, so to say, about getting into the second month of the year, but it's a good time to still declare the year as a blessed one. There is Benita Okoji bringing back the song Ayo, which means joy, with a remix.

on that track, Effet Monge, and Elsa Beats with the track Surely. You gotta say big amen to that one right there. Amen. Oh yeah. You are jamming to the Urban Gospel Zone right here on this radio station, and there's much, much, much more to come. Password has a song titled Ocean, and that's up next. I got some Limo Blaze and Sam Rivera coming right after this.

Vera Lima Blaze on the Urban Gospel Zone. Once again, Happy New Year to you. And I want to prophesy that this year is your year of blessing. Can you say amen to that? Rotimi Keys with a new anthem for the year. This is titled This Year. Let me get this here. Woo! Let's

Every day I'm walking in victory. Samsung with Zoe on the Urban Gospel Zone. Now, I love the fact that the Afro Gospel songs that I play on the show, not just for vibes and cruise, but we're also speaking the word of God. Now, check this Bible verse out. James chapter 5, verse 16. The earnest, the heartfelt, continued prayer of a righteous man makes tremendous power available. The effectual, fervent prayer of the righteous man availeth much. That might be the version you're familiar with. But anyway, Prince Emmanuel has put that Bible verse in a song. It's titled Blast Tongues on the Urban Gospel Zone. Let's go.

has arisen a generation of fine boys that love Jesus, fine girls that love Jesus and are ready to take the gospel to the ends of the world. It's titled New Generation, Ebuka Songs and Moses Bliss, coming to you right here on the Urban Gospel Zone. We've got Urban Gospel 5 coming up, but just before that, how about this right here? OK Soke and Marizu working together. Trust me on this one. All things are working together for the good of those who love God and are called according to His purpose. Can

Ever thought about God's love? Or maybe questioned it? This song is a reminder that God loves you just like that. Kofi and Cold Out Music. And that brings us straight to our Urban Gospel 5. It's time to count down our top 5 Urban Gospel songs of the week. This song drives its way right into the Urban Gospel 5 at number 5. Tim Godfrey and Fearless Community alongside Anderson with a song trending on social media, Big God. You know, are you ready? One.

weeks. Darling Jesus, S1 Music and Ninja at number 4 this week. And at number 3 is Victor Thompson, Carry Me Like Baby, retaining the same spot it had last week. And you're wondering right now, would An Endless Ocean with Gratitude still be at number 1 this week? There's just one way to find out. Keep it locked right here on the Urban Gospel 5, here on the Urban Gospel.

with Big God, S1 Music, Niger, Darling Jesus at number 4. At number 3, Victor Thompson with Carry Me Like Baby. And just gone by at number 2 was Limo Blaze, Ella Limbia with Over. Now time for the number 1 song. Number 1 for another week running, I guess. Like we kicked up the show on gratitude, we are still on that note. At number 1, An Endless Ocean with Gratitude.

Lord, we are grateful. I don't know whatever you might be going through, but if you think and you look around you, you will find something to be grateful to God for. And that's how the cookie crumbles on the Urban Gospel Zone this week. Thank you so much for rocking with me. I hope you enjoyed all the Afro Gospel songs I brought your way. That's how we get to wrap it up. I'll catch you same time on this radio station next week as I bring you another amazing episode of the Urban Gospel Zone. Our Urban Gospel Rewind, taking you way back to 2008, is Rooftop MCs with

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1: 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If you want to get into the show, you can simply text us 281-886-3915, 281-886-3915. And if you want to give to the show, it's always our Cash

0: 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I didn't realize that my Canadian family doesn't have Cash App, so had to give them an opportunity. All right, man, jam-packed show. Got a lot of new things coming our way. Well, we have a brand new number one, Stick and Stay It, to find out that. But new music is coming our way. We got it all. Lots of new songs, including Clutching by Scooty Wop. Cannon drops Crazy Like Yay. I can't wait to hear that one. And Jay Woods is going to teach us how to do it better. That's in segment four, our new music segment. And then also in segment three, Aha Gazelle shows up. And Dayton and Monster have that song with Shots. Mark White has his Make a Difference minute in segment one. And I got your top 15 songs around the nation. Also, let me bring up segment three. We will be talking about the different generations. Around the office, I'm having different conversations and learning the big difference in a lot of our conversations. We're just from different eras. We'll talk about those eras and some fun facts about those, all right? For right now, buckle up. Let's jump right into the countdown. The number 15 song, we got Forrest Frank coming straight at you with Jesus Is Alive. Hallelujah. That's number 15.
1: Number 15.
2: Muhammad is still in his tomb, and Joseph Smith is still in his tomb, and Buddha is still in his tomb, and Confucius is still in his tomb. But there is one man

0: 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I can't think of what's his old rap name, but he had the song Fire Emoji that went viral a couple years back. But here he is, speaking of back, let's run it back with the number 14 song with the 808 BZ.
1: Number 14.

0: 13 songs to go inside the Blessed Beast Live weekend syndicated show. I saw somebody who just subscribed. 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Somebody picked up the copy of season one of the book, The Bible's Better Than Netflix, and you can go pick that up right now. Get it an early stocking stuffer. It's the gift that keeps on giving. Preach it. Here's Caleb Gordon at number 13.
1: Number 13.

0: 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We count them down 15 down till number one each and every week. Hey, also, Monday through Wednesday, we do a Bible discussion, and we call that the morning meetup. And if you want that link right now, shoot me a text, and I'll send you the link. Here's the text number if you want that link. It's a morning devotion before you start your day. Text me right now. Text the word link to 281-886-3915. I'll send it to you right now. Benny Hinn, here's Andy Mineo in Words Play.
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0: 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This song was number one on the Bless Beats show for a total of about 8 weeks. He's still hanging around a countdown. Still a hot song. He's ushering in the spirit. I'm talking about Aaron Cole.
1: Number 11.

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0: 9 songs to go inside the Bless Beats Live Weekend Syndicated Show. I really thought this song was going to be out of the countdown at this moment, but it's still sticking and staying. Maybe because people like the title to this, Christian Mingle, kind of like Christian Single. Or no, is it Christian Mingle? I'm not single. I don't get it. Paris Careers, great title, number 9.
1: Number 9.

0: 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The number 8 song, Shout Out My Savior. 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
1: All right, welcome back to the Blessed Beast Live Weekend Syndicated Show. Segment number two is even brought to you by Lockdown Love. This is the time of the year that we get a lot of those phone calls. I know I got two last week and a couple, a handful the week before. Knoxville State Prison, Idaho State Prison usually show up. I got a new one from the Indiana State Prison, and a guy wanted to talk about the defending national football champions, Indiana Hoosiers. Yeah. Did you know that the Blessed Beast Show airs inside the prison units, and we kind of take those calls, collect when they call. So I thank you for your generosity into sowing the seed into the Cash App right now at Blessed Beats, B-L-E-S-S-E-D, Beats is spelled with a Z, B-E-A-T-Z. 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Let's continue to count down with the number seven song. It's in rotation. They are in big rotation. Here's Andy Mineo and No Big Deal.
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0: 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One of my favorite artists, if not my favorite artist, he almost convinced me to cut off my dreadlocks. Yeah, can't have a role model like that. KB has this song called Speak Through Me. It was number one for about 2 or 3 weeks. He's hanging around at the number 6 spot this week. Check him out.
1: Number 6.

0: 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Probably the hottest artist 2025 in Christian hip hop. He was on everybody's podcast, mainstream or Christian. I'm talking about Myles Minnick. Here he is with the number five song. It's called Press.
1: Number five.

0: 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I'm your host. My name is Marcus Sullivan on Instagram at Marcus Sullivan Live. Follow me, I'll follow you back, and that is my motto. Keeping the countdown going with four songs to go. Will we have a number one or a repeat champion? Find out next, right after these three songs. Here's Dog Pit, Andy Mineo, and Words Played.
1: Number four.

0: 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Let's go to the number three song. Here's Hovi coming straight at you with Dave.
1: Number three.

0: and two songs to go inside the Blessed Beats Live Weekend Syndicated Show. I knew these guys were going to show up and move up during the countdown because of Spotify and other streaming outlets. But these guys will probably challenge for the number one spot here in the next couple weeks. But right now, they sit at the number two spot this week. It's the Indie Tribe. They always find a way. Here's their location right now inside the Blessed Beats Live Show.
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1: 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All right, did you know you can get the replay of the countdown right there on the .com? I'm talking about BlessedBeast.com. Songs 15 through number one, you can keep up with what's going on in the nation. As we get into this number one song this week, I want to say 2 weeks in a row, King of Christian Hip Hop is holding us down with the number one song. It's called Fight. It's Lecrae with his whole crew, the 116 Click. Check this one out.
2: Number one.

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1: 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Her son Joshua passed away at 5 years old in 2009 from DIPG. Joshua's legacy continues through the love of his family.
3: We learned that the type of brain tumor that Joshua had, there was very little research funding. We wanted to make a difference in funding research, but we also wanted to not forget those families that was just like us when we were in the fight, even though we still feel like we are still in the fight. But we also wanted to give to them as well, or help them on their journey as much as we can. But our primary focus with Joshua's Wish is research funding, trying to find a cure, trying to get better treatment for Joshua's, you know, all the Joshua's out there like Joshua, that eventually would lead to a cure. And we believe that with DIPG, that it is just so hard to cure that whatever, you know, advancement that comes could help other types of cancers as well. Through Joshua's Wish, we have donated $250,000, probably over $250,000, to the Brain Tumor Program at St. Jude Children's Research Hospital, where Joshua was a patient.
1: For more information about Joshua's Wish, go to joshuaswish.org. 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
2: Gen Z. One thing we are talking about around the office is the difference in the generations. You know about baby boomers and all of that?
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2: Okay. So stick and stay, guys. When we come back, find out what generation you fall under and some interesting facts. I got something about y'all Gen Z folks.
3: Here we go.
2: Yeah, that's next. Don't move. Aha Gazelle, straight at us.
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0: right, welcome back to the Blessed Peace Live Weekend Syndicated Show. Man, did you know 1, 2, 3, 4, 5, 6, I want to say 6 or 7 generational in this last century or so. And some of these generations go by fast. My name is Marcus Sullivan.
1: And I'm Katori Thomas.
0: And we're talking about generations. Now, right before I came back, she's Gen Z, y'all, so give her some grace.
1: Here we go again.
0: I'm Gen X. Do you know the year, the born year and the expiration year of Gen Z?
1: Ooh.
0: You know you Gen Z.
1: I do.
0: Okay.
1: I don't want to take a guess, but I'm thinking like early 2000s. No, so now.
0: If you were born, which a lot of people are listening, from the years 1997.
1: Okay.
0: Through 2012.
1: Okay.
0: What year were you born?
1: 2004.
0: Oh, so you right in the middle of Gen Z.
1: Mm.
0: Do you feel like a little millennial sometimes? Because you probably got some millennial residues.
1: Yes, I do. Yeah. I do feel like that sometimes.
0: All right, so I'm going to give you some fun facts about all of them. But baby boomers, what do you think baby boomers are? Who are the baby boomers?
1: I would say like my grandparents, I would say.
0: All right.
1: Are they?
0: Wait. I'm going to ask you what...
1: Here we go.
0: I'm going to ask you how old are your grandparents, and if you say they're my age, then...
1: No, my grandparents are like... they're in their late 70s.
0: Okay. So grandparents... baby boomers are particularly between the ages 62 and 80 right now.
1: Okay,
0: the baby boomers generation was 1946 to 1964. And this is what our good friend AI says about the baby boomers. They said they grew up before personal computers.
1: Right.
0: They experienced the birth of television.
1: Yes.
0: Yes. The space race. NASA wasn't really around. The moon landing. I don't even know if that was real, but whatever. Right?
1: Okay.
0: And other before digital technology is for our baby boomers.
1: Right.
0: All right, stick and stay. We'll find out about my generation next. Don't move. I look

0: It is the Blessed Beast Live Weekend Syndicated Show. What generation are you? My name is Marcus. I'm Gen X.
1: And I'm Katori, Gen Z.
0: All right, we just broke down the baby boomers at 1946 to 1964. Gen X, and when I even think that we're second on this list, I feel super old. Then when I talk to you, I feel super duper old, right? Gen X, that's my generation. We are between the ages of 46 and 61 today, the years 1965 through 1980. Would that be your parents or no? Between 46 and 61?
1: No.
0: Your parents are millennials.
1: Right.
0: Oh, my God.
1: Which is crazy.
0: Yeah, your parents are youngsters to me. But anyway... Here's a technology tip or history on the technology. Mm-hmm. They call us the bridge generation. We went from vinyl to cassette.
1: Okay.
0: From cassette to CD. From CD to MP3. And from MP3 to streaming. I knew my generation was cold. We had all of that going on. We grew up with Atari.
1: Okay.
0: We grew up with Nintendo. We grew up with VHS,
1: okay,
0: cable TV, and the first home computers. My generation is amazing. Stand up, Gen X. I love that one. I'm hyped about it.
1: Yes.
0: I might have to put that in a post right there. All right, let's find out about those millennials next. Don't move.

0: right, it's the Blessed Peace Live Weekend Syndicated Show. Katori, we're about to talk about your parents.
1: Talk about them.
0: All right, millennials, I want you to guess the year bracket for millennials.
1: The year bracket, okay. Let me do the math well. I'll go with the 1980s to maybe like 2008.
0: Really? You're not a millennial. You was born in 04.
1: You know, but I'm paying attention to my parents and the years that they were born.
0: Okay.
1: So, yeah.
0: You are a millennial if you are between the ages 30 and 45 today.
1: Yes.
0: You were born between 1981 and 1996.
1: Yes.
0: All right. Here's the tip, tech tip on the millennials. They are the internet generation.
1: Okay.
0: Right? Many remember life before smartphones, before social media, and they watched Google, Facebook, YouTube, Wi-Fi, and smartphones completely reshape everyday life. That is true.
1: True.
0: That is so true about the millennials. Now, let's get to your people.
1: Talk about us.
0: I got to say this, and I know some millennials are probably listening. They should have said, y'all are the age group that created participation awards.
1: True, because I got a lot of trophies for participation or certificates.
0: That's a whole nother topic. Gen Z. 1997.
1: Yes.
0: Through 2012.
1: Okay.
0: They're between the ages of 14 and 29.
1: Right.
0: You right in the middle of that somewhere?
1: I'm 22, yes, right.
0: Yeah.
1: Right.
0: Y'all are the first true smartphone and social media native generation.
1: Yes.
0: How long you been rocking with me? Since like May?
1: Yes.
0: I learned so much technology talk from this girl, y'all.
1: He learned what AI is.
0: I learned AI and AirDrop. AirDrop is my thing now, right?
1: AirDropping.
0: Y'all were pretty much born with a smartphone in y'all hand, right?
1: Right.
0: Y'all are the TikTok, YouTube, Snapchat, streaming are all normal parts of life. That feel normal to you?
1: It is normal, and I want to actually comment on that.
0: Go ahead.
1: Think about what our parents give us when we turn 5. They're giving us iPads and tablets.
0: Right.
1: So they're playing into who we are by, you know, what they give us. But now parents are like, I'm going to wait to give my child a cell phone till they're like 15, 14, because they're seeing, you know, how it can make us not act right. So they're waiting now and prolonging it.
0: They say your generation does not remember a time before Wi-Fi.
1: That might be true.
0: Oh, my goodness. All right, I'm going to wrap it up. I'm going to wrap it up with Gen Alpha, and then there's Gen Beta. Gen Alpha, 2013 to 2024. That's my son between the two ages of 2 and 13. Gen Beta, they barely 1 year old. This Gen Beta is the AI generation.
1: Right.
0: Gen Alpha was the touchscreen and streaming first world generation. Which generation are you? Let us know. It's the Blessed Beast Show.
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My boy Cannon, if you swing by our Instagram page at Bless Bees Live, I had a chance to sit down one-on-one and do this or that. We did hip-hop or hymns on the show. It was really cool. Go check that out. But here he is with his new song, Crazy Like Ye. Could he be talking about Kanye? Let's see. I'm going to go.

0: catching a whip. 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
1: They say I'm a lunatic because I dress in black. They say, I say.

bag, put it in a church basket. 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Feel the spirit moving like I'm on another planet. Hold up, you ain't squabbling enough. The Holy Spirit hit the room, yeah, you know I'm pushing up. 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Ooh. 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When I reflect on what he's done.

What is up, everybody? Hope you're doing well. You're tuned into another episode of Movement Radio. That was our new one, Transform, Unconditional Love. So stoked to get that one out. Available now at all your favorite download and streaming spots. We got a great show lined up for you. Here we go, Capital Kings. This one's called Higher. Here we go, Movement Radio.

It's Wildfire. And for this week's Wildfire, you've heard this in a couple previous shows, but we threw it in the fire. This is Jason DeRoche. It's his latest called Open Up.

0: And it's such a huge celebration. You know, baptism doesn't get us to heaven. It doesn't have God accept us or justify us. We've already been justified and accepted when we receive Jesus as our Savior, start to follow Him. But to be like Him, because He was baptized, and to obey the Word of God that says to believe and be baptized, and to share publicly what's gone on inside when we asked Him to be the Lord of our life and started to follow Him. Yo, water baptism, Tim. That's what I'm stoked about.
1: Very nice. Well, you know what I'm stoked about this week, John. Speaking of water, I was just reflecting. You know, we Transform played a local show recently in Denver called Living Water. And it was a Christian EDM worship event. Two stages, great sound, amazing

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0: Yes, you just heard the Flying Scotsman. That's Sonar Zone. Open the door and coming in now is Nathaniel Price. And then I saw His Majesty is the DJ Gyra remix.
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0: Oh, yeah, that was Circa 90, You Over Everything, featuring Chloe Hayes. Hey, let's hit that backspin.
1: Backspin. Yo, and for this week's Backspin, it's a reverb, stronger than before. Enjoy.

0: 316.
1: Hey guys, I just want to take this moment, like we always do week after week, just to share with you that Jesus loves you. In John 3:16, it says, "For God so loved the world that he gave his one and only son, that whoever believes in him will not perish, but have everlasting life." And then it goes on to say that he didn't come into this world to condemn the world, but that the world through him, through Jesus, might be saved. That's the good news. You might be saying, "Tim, I've done so many bad things in my life. There's no way God can forgive me." But he does. He paid for your sin on the cross. In Hebrews chapter 10, it says, "All who call on the name of the Lord will be saved." Is that you today? It's just so simple. You can just say, "Jesus, I'm so sorry for the sins that I've committed that put you on the cross, but I thank you that you died in my place, that you were buried, but you rose again. And now you offer me the free gift of salvation, and I choose to accept it today and secure my eternity with you in heaven, in Jesus' name." There you go, guys. If you've made that decision today, it's the best decision you can ever make. Please do reach out to us at Transform EDM. Let us know about your decision to follow Christ. We'd love to walk this journey with you. God bless you guys. 360.

0: The Bible says that we go forth with joy, and God just wants to fill you with joy right now. So much joy, unspeakable joy, that every chain of depression and despair and fear and despondency has to break at the sound of his name and at the sound of your praise. As you praise God, everything, every containment, every yoke, every burden is going to shatter and it's going to break around you. In Jesus' name. In Jesus' name.
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That's music from Gateway to get us started on this edition of worship. I'm Andy Christman. Thanks for joining me and millions around the world as we gather together to lift our voices and sing as we give our great God the praise that he deserves. Here's new music now from Circuit Rider, and this is worship.

best in modern worship music from churches and worship leaders around the world. I'm Andy Christman. Welcome to worship wherever you are. Whatever you're doing, take a moment and say, Lord, I believe. I believe in your Son, Jesus Christ. I believe in my heart that you raised him from the dead, and I confess with my mouth that Jesus is Lord. Let's continue to sing and make music to our faithful God. This is worship. I don't

That's music from Chris McClarney and Jesus Culture with Let the People Sing. I'm Andy Christman. This is Worship. If you'd like to see a list of all the songs I'm playing on today's show, you can find that list right now at andychristman.com. Here comes Cece Winan with her song, I've Got Joy. This is Worship. I've got joy.

I love the promise in Joel chapter 2. And it shall come about that I will pour out my spirit on all flesh. Your sons and your daughters shall prophesy. Your old men shall dream dreams, and your young men shall see visions. Lord, continue to pour your spirit out upon us as we come to you in worship. It's in Jesus' name everyone said, amen. I'm Andy Christman. Let's continue to lift our voices and sing. Let's continue to worship.

I think it's pretty cool we're still singing a song that was written 800 years ago. That's the power of a great song. That is Shane and Shane's version of All Creatures of Our God and King. I'm Andy Christman. This is Worship. The song's not quite as old, but it's a good one. It's Cody Carnes with Let the Light In. And this is Worship.

That's music from Aaron Schust. The song is called Authority. I'm Andy Christman. Thanks for joining me today for worship. If you missed last week's show, you can find it at my website, andychristman.com. Hey, don't go away. More great songs of worship are coming up right now.

the best in modern worship music from churches and worship leaders around the world. I'm Andy Christman. Welcome to worship. One of the things that worship does for us is puts us in our place, reminding us that He is God and we are not. And that's why I love this song. It reminds us of the greatness of God. This old hymn, "How Great Thou Art." This is worship.

That's music from Charity Gale with Rejoice. I'm Andy Christman. This is Worship. 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Hey, don't go away. More great songs of worship are coming up.

chapter 4 says, "And there is salvation in no one else, for there is no other name under heaven that has been given among people by which we must be saved." We know that name is Jesus. Let's continue to worship the King of Kings and the Lord of Lords. I'm Andy Christman. This is Worship.

John paints an incredible picture about what's happening in heaven. In Revelation chapter 4, the angels gathered around the throne, crying out day and night, "Holy, holy, holy is the Lord God Almighty, who was and is to come." Let's join with all of heaven right now as we worship our great and mighty God. I'm Andy Christman. This is worship.

That's music from Elevation Rhythm with Goodbye Yesterday. I'm Andy Christman. This is worship, but one thing I won't say goodbye to from yesterday are some of the old songs that I've loved for years and years, including this one from my good friend Paul Balazs. This is What a Friend We Have in Jesus, and this is worship.

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I'm Andy Christman. Hey, thanks for hanging out with me today on worship. 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Plus, you can check out my podcast called 1 Degree of Andy. Until next week, may the Lord bless you and keep you. May the Lord make his face to shine upon you and be gracious to you. May the Lord lift up his countenance upon you and give you peace. 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